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1: This is Akashwani, the news read by Anuja Kumar. The Parliament has passed the Public Examinations Prevention of Unfair Means Amendment Bill 2026 with the Rajya Sabha approving it yesterday. The bill was passed by the Lok Sabha on Wednesday. The legislation incorporates several significant provisions, including stringent penalties such as imprisonment for up to 10 years, fines of up to 10 crore rupees, and the seizure of the properties of convicted offenders. To ensure the expeditious disposal of cases, the legislation mandates that every state government and Union Territory Administration establish special fast-track courts for day-to-day trial. Replying to the discussion on the bill, Minister of State for Personnel and PMO, Dr. Jitendra Singh said, this issue touches every citizen of India and has stake with every citizen of this

0: country. Prime Minister Narendra Modi has said government is continuously taking one step after another to build a trustworthy examination system. In a video message on social media, Mr. Modi said, for the past several decades, every state government and the central government have faced the problem of paper leaks, and this has put the future of students at risk. He said, keeping all this in mind, reforms in the education and examination system have become essential across the country, both in the states and the centre. The Prime Minister said Parliament has passed the bill containing stringent legal provisions.
1: दोनों सदनों ने कठोर प्रावधानों वाले इस बिल को पास कर दिया है. अब विश्वस्त परीक्षा पद्धति की दिशा में जाने में एक महत्वपूर्ण काम पूर्ण हुआ है. काम आगे भी चलता रहेगा. हम ऐसी परिस्थितियों को लंबे समय तक नहीं चलने देंगे. इस विश्वास के साथ साथियों, आइए हम सब मिल करके विकसित भारत के स्वप्न को पूर्ण करने के लिए कंधे से कंधा मिलाकर के चले.
0: The Parliament has passed the Prevention of Insults to National Honour Amendment Bill 2026 with the Lok Sabha approving it yesterday. Rajya Sabha had passed the bill on Wednesday. Minister of State for Home, Nityanand Rai, moved the bill to further amend the Prevention of Insults to National Honour Act 1971. The legislation seeks to give Vande Mataram the same statutory protection as the national anthem, Jana Gana Mana. These offences are punishable with imprisonment up to 3 years, a fine, or both. Protests continued in Pakistan-occupied Jammu and Kashmir following a brutal crackdown by Pakistani security forces on civilians earlier this week, which left more than 40 people dead. Local authorities in the occupied region have now begun targeting women protesters demanding basic rights. Pakistani security forces opened fire on women demonstrators gathered in large numbers in Rawalkot and Mirpur, where they were raising slogans against the crackdown. Several videos circulating on social media purportedly show women fleeing as police opened fire during a peaceful protest rally in Kotli. In Pakistan, at least 18 miners were killed and 24 others trapped underground after an explosion inside a coal mine in Balochistan province yesterday. The blast was apparently triggered by a build-up of methane gas and occurred on the outskirts of Quetta. According to the officials, the bodies of 7 miners initially were recovered hours after the deadly blast, and emergency responders later found 11 more bodies. Government mine inspector Ghani Baloch said that rescue operations would continue until all the trapped miners were found. In Kerala, an orange alert indicating isolated very heavy rain has been declared in 11 of the 14 districts today. Remaining 3 districts are under yellow alert, predicting isolated heavy rain. Heavy rain is expected in the state tomorrow also. In Commonwealth Games, Indian weightlifter Lovepreet Singh won a silver medal in the men's 110kg category, while Seema Kali Ramana bagged a bronze medal in women's discus throw at Glasgow last night. Australia continued to lead the standings with 110 medals, while India were 10th with 17 medals on day 8. In Under-17 World Championships, Indian wrestler Nikita Sheherawat settled for a silver medal, while Kamna Babal and Garima bagged bronze medals in the women's event in Baku, Azerbaijan, yesterday. And that is the end of this news bulletin.

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1: This is Akashwani Shillong, the Northeast News Bulletin read by Rahul Chatterjee. First, the headlines. Assam government announces 6 months moratorium for repaying all types of loans availed by flood-affected people. Arunachal Pradesh Trade and Commerce Minister Nyato Dukam inaugurates resumption of border hut at Pangsau Pass along India-Myanmar border. And opening ceremony of 135th edition Durand Cup will take place in Shillong today. The news in detail. The Assam government yesterday announced a 6 months moratorium for repaying all types of loans availed by flood-affected people. Assam Governor Lakshman Prasad Acharya visited the flood-affected areas to assess the extent of damage and review the ongoing relief and rescue operations. While Chief Minister Himanta Biswa Sarma said the state demanded a support package from the Centre for Relief and Rehabilitation of the People ravaged by an unprecedented deluge. After chairing a special meeting of the state-level bankers' committee, Sarma said that the meeting has decided on a relief scheme for customers who availed loans in Sivasagar, Charaideo, Jorhat and Golaghat districts. A moratorium of 6 months will be offered to all flood-affected people in these districts. Meanwhile, the death toll has increased to 80 as two more persons died and the number of affected people dipped to 2.12 lakh. Arunachal Pradesh Trade and Commerce Minister Nyato Dukam yesterday inaugurated the resumption of border hut at Pangsau Pass along the Indo-Myanmar border in Changlang district. The border hut resumed operations after a six-year hiatus. Addressing the gathering, the minister emphasized the vital role of commercial activities in driving local economic development and urged stakeholders, including local traders and administrative bodies, to actively engage in transforming cross-border trade into a vibrant, sustainable economic component. In Meghalaya, more than 2.24 lakh electors will undergo detailed verification after their records could not be linked with the 2005 electoral database and they fall under the no mapping category. The house-to-house enumeration has been completed under the Special Intensive Revision 2026 covering all 23,49,645 electors. The verification will be conducted during the claims and objections period from August 5th to October 3rd. Officials also identified 1,80,404 electors under the absent, shifted, deceased, and duplicate categories. The SIR exercise aims to prepare a clean, accurate, and inclusive electoral roll. In Manipur, Aadhaar enrollment has reached around 87 to 88%, though its reach among children in the age group 0 to 5 years remains comparatively low. The observation was made by Commissioner cum Secretary Home N. Ashok Kumar while inaugurating the state's first Aadhaar Seva Kendra. He thanked the UIDAI Regional Office Guwahati for establishing the Aadhaar Seva Kendra in Imphal and urged the people to make full use of the newly inaugurated Aadhaar Seva Kendra while also availing Aadhaar-related services through Deputy Commissioner's offices and other authorized enrollment centers across the state. The National Commission for Women is placing special emphasis on curbing child marriage. Addressing a press conference in Agartala, chairperson of the commission, Vijay Rahatkar, said, extensive nationwide awareness has been launched to support the central government's target to completely eliminate child marriage by 2030. She also highlighted safety measures for working women and proper implementation of the Sexual Harassment of Women at Workplace Prevention, Prohibition and Redressal Act. Praising the progress of women in Tripura, the NCW chief commended their active involvement in various fields, making special mention of the contributions made by members of the self-help groups and the Lakhpati Didis. Nagaland Governor Nand Kishore Yadav yesterday visited Deputy Commissioner's office in Chumukamedima district and chaired a review meeting with district officials and civil society representatives. Addressing the meeting, the governor described civil society as an important partner in governance, community development, and maintaining social harmony. He also called for transparent and efficient implementation of government programs to ensure that benefits reach every eligible citizen. highlighting Chumuka Dima's potential. The governor said the district can emerge as a model for planned urban development, entrepreneurship, education, healthcare, tourism and employment generation. The governor also interacted with beneficiaries of various government welfare schemes to understand their experiences and the impact of government initiatives. Sikkim's Lok Sabha MP Indra Hang Subba yesterday met Prime Minister Narendra Modi at Parliament House and submitted a memorandum seeking his early intervention on a series of long-pending developmental, strategic and constitutional issues concerning the Himalayan state. The memorandum urged the centre to expedite the inclusion of Sikkim's 12 left-out communities in the Scheduled Tribe list and revisit the Representation of Peoples Act 1950 to facilitate a reservation of assembly seats for the Limbu and Tamang Scheduled Tribes. Government departments in Nagaland have been urged to set up efforts to implement the plastic-free and green office initiative with a renewed focus to end the use of single-use plastics. The call was made during the meeting of administrative heads of departments and heads of departments chaired by Chief Secretary Senti Yanger Imchen at the Nagaland Civil Secretariat in Kohima. The Chief Secretary called on departments to formulate practical and implementable actions to enforce the initiative and promote environmentally sustainable practices. The meeting also reviewed the status of SASCI projects being implemented by various departments. Tripura candidates have achieved remarkable success in this year's Agnivir Common Entrance Examination, marking a massive surge compared to the previous year. Out of 4,885 candidates who appeared from the state, 1,367 successfully passed the exam, reflecting an impressive 96% increase in success rate over last year's tally of 697 qualified candidates. With the written examination completed, qualified candidates now await the physical fitness and medical screening stages. Mizoram Governor Vijay Kumar Singh described All India Radio an important institution for preserving the identity, traditions and cultural heritage of diverse communities. In his message marking the Diamond Jubilee of All India Radio Aizawl, the governor said, All India Radio has played a significant role in preserving Mizo identity and cultural traditions and continues to enjoy a loyal audience despite rapid technological advancements. The governor extended his best wishes for the station's continued growth and success in the years ahead. Chief Minister Lal Duhoma also described AIR Aizawl as a trusted companion of the people, a reliable source of news, and an important provider of public information. Retired Director General Doordarshan News C. Lal Rosanga said that AIR Aizawl has guided the public towards the greater good, adding that the true strength of radio lies in its service to the people. In Assam, in view of the prevailing flood situation in Sivasagar district, the district inspector of schools has written to the directors of secondary and elementary education seeking an extension of the summer vacation in schools till the 10th of August. The letter states that around 502 schools have been affected by floods, impacting nearly 70,000 students, and reopening of schools under the present circumstances may pose safety concerns for students. Teachers of schools not affected by floods will report for duty from tomorrow to make necessary preparations for the resumption of academic activities. And the 135th edition of the Durant Cup will begin in Shillong with Shillong Lajong Football Club taking on Nongse Sports Social and Cultural Club at the Jawaharlal Nehru Stadium today. Shillong will host Group E matches featuring three football clubs from Meghalaya, namely Shillong Lajong, Nongse Sports Social and Cultural Club and Langsning Football Club, making the competition even more exciting for football lovers. Mumbai Football Club is also part of Group E. Meghalaya Chief Minister Conrad Kesangma will attend the opening ceremony. A series of performances, including by the military band, has been lined up for the opening ceremony. Additionally, the Indian Armed Forces are displaying weapons and equipment, which remain open to the general public from 10 a.m. to 7 p.m. at Polo Ground today, the 3rd of August. And Before we wind up, a quick look at the headlines. Assam government announces 6-month moratorium for repaying all types of loans availed by flood-affected people. Arunachal Pradesh Trade and Commerce Minister Niyato Dukam inaugurates the resumption of border hut at Pangsau Pass along Indo-Myanmar border. And opening ceremony of 135th edition Durant Cup will take place in Shillong today. And with that, we end the Northeast News Bulletin, which came to you from Akashvani, Shillong. Have a nice day.
0: Akashvani Imphal, Hauzik, Manipuri da Maruiba Pau, Tabirasi.
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1: Oh, hello, Tabira. So you're a resident to show on the Tadis and Abum Tari Niba.
0: Kangabum Kay have you been a mink set?
2: Mutari.
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1: Oh, I didn't know you programming yet. Have not thought of Hunter Kima that you help you do this time related. You only be up nearby.
0: Hoi, hoi. 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
1: 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London to the lady bar, the Punkody Mark, Naha, Han Gartner, Queen of China, and the Maru Amagis of Tower, the window. Can be a gun, she's a man, quite a little. 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
1: 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Miss Nina, happy to them high with the Aquina. No, I did about my dumming go, do one and a call of a near CG quick program, Lock Tokomatanda, Miss Nataba, and Miss Day, Miss Nahibi with the career Kyber Labour gave me that.
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0: Shwani and I am Valsa Williams with the Midday News. The headlines. Lok Sabha passes the Registration of Births and Deaths Amendment Bill 2026. Both Houses of Parliament adjourn for the day amid opposition uproar over several issues. Hyderabad Police registers FIR against Meta India officials for spreading objectionable content on Prime Minister Narendra Modi. Families of injured Delhi police personnel during CJP protest demand justice, call for greater protection during public demonstrations. Pakistani forces continue brutality against peaceful protesters in Pakistan-occupied Jammu and Kashmir. Over 120 protesters reportedly killed. And flood situation continues to be grim in Odisha. Nearly 8 lakh people badly affected in 13 districts. Both Houses of Parliament have been adjourned for the day following opposition uproar over several issues, including alleged police action during students' protest over the NEET issue. When the Lok Sabha met after the first adjournment at 12 noon, Presiding Officer Dilip Saikia took up the Registration of Births and Deaths Amendment Bill 2026 for consideration and passage. Minister of State for Home, Nityanand Rai, moved the bill amid opposition uproar. The bill was passed in the House amid ruckus without any discussion. Meanwhile, Parliamentary Affairs Minister Kiran Rijiju criticised the opposition for not participating in the discussion. The minister said he had repeatedly appealed to the opposition, including the Congress, to ensure that such an important bill is properly discussed.
1: Parliament has been sent the...

0: Bill is to speak alone, not to create a ruckus. But you do not take part in the bill, then you go out in the news and say that the government does not hold discussions, passes the bill without discussion. You cannot level this allegation, you have lost your chance. I just want to say this much, that the next bill that you bring, if you do such a ruckus in that too, then this will not be good at all. Therefore cooperate, do not create ruckus.
1: Our correspondent reports that the Registration of Births and Deaths Amendment Bill 2026 aims to amend the Registration of Births and Deaths Act 1969.
2: The new bill has been brought to make provisions for delayed registration more stringent and to encourage timely reporting of events of birth and death. The bill provides that if a birth or death is reported to the registrar more than 1 year but within 2 years, it may be registered only with the approval of the district magistrate, subdivisional magistrate or an executive magistrate authorized by the district magistrate following verification of the authenticity of the birth or death. The bill further states that if a birth or death is reported to the registrar more than 2 years, if it will be registered only on the order of a judicial magistrate of the first class. The bill also mandates that the designated authority must verify the authenticity of the reported birth or death before granting permission for delayed registration. The registration of births and deaths is mandatory and the certificate issued provides legal identity to an individual. With Dipendra Kumar, Anupam Mishra, Akashvani News, Delhi.
1: The Rajya Sabha has also been adjourned till Monday over the same issue. When the Rajya Sabha assembled at 11 a.m., several union ministers laid papers on the table of the House. After that, Chairman C.P. Radhakrishnan took up the zero hour. Several members raised issues of urgent importance. However, the opposition members began protest with sloganeering, pressing for their demands. As the pandemonium continued, the Chairman adjourned the House for the day till Monday, the 3rd of August. BJP MPs from Jharkhand today staged a protest in front of the Mahatma Gandhi statue at Parliament premises demanding a CBI investigation into the alleged JPSC paper leak. Union Minister for Women and Child Development and BJP MP from Koderma, Annapurna Devi, today alleged that multiple paper leak incidents, including the JPSC paper leak, have been reported in Jharkhand under the JMM-led government. Talking to Akashvani News, the minister said the youth of Jharkhand have been protesting over the issue. The government has clarified that the ethanol blended petrol program does not compromise India's food security and is aimed at strengthening the country's energy security, reducing dependence on imported crude oil and providing better returns to farmers. Responding to recent claims regarding the use of Food Corporation of India's rice for ethanol production, the Ministry of Petroleum and Natural Gas said that food security obligations are always given top priority. The ministry also clarified that damaged grain, broken rice and food grain unfit for human consumption are among the feedstocks used for ethanol production, helping convert otherwise unusable stocks into clean energy. Hyderabad Cybercrime Police have registered an FIR against Meta India officials, along with several social media account handlers. This action was taken following the viral spread of objectionable content against Prime Minister Narendra Modi on Facebook and Instagram. The police filed the case based on a complaint lodged by the BJP social media wing. DCP Cybercrime Hyderabad Arvind Babu has confirmed that the case has been registered on the basis of a complaint given by the social media wing of the BJP. He said the case is under investigation. The Telangana BJP demanded an immediate and exemplary legal action against those responsible for creating, disseminating and amplifying morphed, abusive and derogatory content targeting Prime Minister Narendra Modi during the CJP-led NEAT paper leak agitation, asserting that freedom of speech can never become a license for organized abuse and character assassination. Family members of Delhi police personnel injured during the 20th July protest at Jantar Mantar have alleged that police officers were deliberately targeted during the demonstration. Addressing a press conference in New Delhi today, they claimed that personnel deployed on the front line were surrounded, pelted with stones and physically assaulted by violent elements in the crowd. The family members also claimed that several police personnel sustained serious injuries during the incident. They urged the authorities to ensure strict action against those responsible.

0: responsible for the alleged attacks and called for greater protection for police personnel deployed during public demonstrations. A son of an assistant sub-inspector alleged that in the protest, his father suffered a head injury requiring stitches.
1: My father was deployed on the front line during the Jantar Mantar protest. I came to know through one of his friends that he had sustained a head injury. When I saw his photograph, his head had been shaved and he had 4 stitches. I was shocked and scared. He said they allegedly began pelting stones without provocation while he was briefing his subordinates. As he moved to take his senior officers to safety, a stone struck his head, causing a serious injury.
0: This is Akashvani giving you the news. For quick news updates round the clock, follow us on our X handle at AIR News Alerts. And for details of stories and more, log on to our website www.newsonair.gov.in and download News on AIR app. Welcome back to the Midday News. Protests continued in Pakistan-occupied Jammu and Kashmir, POJK, following a brutal crackdown by Pakistani security forces on civilians earlier this week, which left more than 40 people dead. Local authorities in the occupied region have now begun targeting women protesters demanding basic rights. Pakistani security forces opened fire on women demonstrators gathered in large numbers in Rawalkot and Mirpur, where they were raising slogans against the crackdown. Several videos circulating on social media purportedly show women fleeing as police opened fire during a peaceful protest rally in Kotli. Analysts claim that the total number of people killed since the protest began may have crossed 125. In a statement issued, spokesperson for the UN High Commissioner for Human Rights, Jeremy Lawrence, said the criminalization of a civil society organization and imposition of strict limitations on gatherings in POJK raise serious concerns about infringements on the rights to freedom of expression, peaceful assembly and association. India has called for a stronger global cooperation among medicine regulators to accelerate access to safe, high-quality and affordable medicines. Commerce and Industry Minister Piyush Goyal said as the two-day Global Drug Regulatory Conclave 2026 is underway in New Delhi. In a social media post, Mr. Goyal said the conclave will further strengthen the country's position as a global pharmaceutical innovation hub. He said India is seeking closer collaboration among the world's medicine regulators, backed by its expanding network of trade agreements. He added that it will enable faster access to quality and affordable medicines for patients across the globe while promoting innovation in the pharmaceutical sector. The flood situation in Odisha continues to remain critical, with embankment breaches and rising river levels affecting large parts of the state. While the Mahanadi River system is gradually stabilizing as rainfall recedes in its upper catchment, fresh concerns have emerged over the Baitarni and its distributaries. Our correspondent reports nearly 8 lakh people across 57 blocks have been impacted as authorities intensify relief, rescue and monitoring operations.
2: The flood situation in Odisha continues to remain critical, although the Mahanadi River system is now largely under control following a decline in rainfall over its upper catchment. 12 sluice gates of the Hirakud Reservoir remain open and authorities may open 12 more if the reservoir level rises further. However, nearly 268,000 people remain marooned in flood waters, while around 8 lakh people in 13 districts have been badly affected by the floods. In Jajpur district, the Brahmani and Kani rivers have inundated fast stretches and caused extensive damage, particularly in the Asrathpur block. Baitarni River is again rising and flowing close to the danger mark, while the Devi River is above the danger level and the Bhargavi is also nearing it. Floodwaters of the Rajwa River have also affected several villages in Khordha district. Revenue Minister of Odisha Suresh Pujari today reviewed the flood situation and relief operations with district collectors through virtual mode and said the situation is expected to improve over the next 24 hours. IMD has warned of heavy rainfall in Puri, Jagat Singhpur, Katak and Khordha districts and has indicated the possibility of another weather system forming over the Bay of Bengal during the first half of next month. Prakash Das for Akashvani News, Bhubaneswar.
0: Heavy rains have once again lashed several parts of Gujarat, severely disrupting normal life and road traffic today. The Indian Meteorological Department has issued a severe weather warning, forecasting heavy to extremely heavy rainfall across widespread parts of Gujarat till tomorrow. We have a report from our correspondent.
3: Torrential rains have once again hit several parts of Gujarat.

0: since morning, leading to severe waterlogging and disrupting vehicular traffic in many places, particularly in Surat, Kheda and Anand districts. Umarpada in Surat recorded nearly 8 inches of rain, while Borsad in Anand received nearly 6 inches of rainfall till 12 p.m. today. Evacuation operation in rain-affected districts is underway. 17 teams of NDRF, 33 SDRF platoons and 6 army columns have been actively deployed on the ground. Over 720 people have been evacuated from the low-lying areas in Vadodara, Surat, Anand and Narmada districts. As reverse surge, 21 dams in the state have been put on high alert. Meanwhile, the IMD has warned fishermen not to venture into the sea until 2nd August. Aparna Khund, Akashwani News, Ahmedabad.
1: In Kerala, rain warning has been issued for all the 14 districts. The Indian Meteorological Department has issued a red colour warning for very heavy to extremely heavy rainfall over Gujarat and Madhya Maharashtra today. The weather agency has predicted heavy to very heavy rainfall conditions over parts of Arunachal Pradesh, East Rajasthan, Karnataka, Kerala, Mahe, Punjab and West Madhya Pradesh for the day. The IMD also estimated heavy rainfall over West Bengal, Sikkim, Bihar, Odisha for the next 3 to 4 days. At the Commonwealth Games, Indian weightlifter Lovpreet Singh won a silver medal in the men's 110-kilogram category, while Seema Kali Ramna bagged a bronze medal in women's discus throw at Glasgow last night. Australia continued to lead the standings with 110 medals, while India were 10th with 17 medals on day 8. India's medal count includes 3 gold, 10 silver and 4 bronze. In women's discus throw, Seema Kali Ramna clinched a bronze medal with 58.65 metre, while compatriot Nidhi Rani finished 4th. Earlier in the day, Neeraj Chopra qualified for men's javelin throw finals. Javelin throwers Rohit Yadav and Yashveer Singh have also entered the finals. And now before we end the bulletin, the headlines once again. Lok Sabha passes the Registration of Births and Deaths Amendment Bill 2026. Both houses of parliament adjourned for the day amid opposition uproar over several issues. Hyderabad police registers FIR against Meta India officials for spreading objectionable content on Prime Minister Narendra Modi. Families of injured Delhi police personnel during CJP protest demand justice, call for greater protection during public demonstrations. Pakistani forces continue brutality against peaceful protesters in Pakistan-occupied Jammu and Kashmir. Over 120 protesters reportedly killed. And flood situation continues to be grim in Odisha. Nearly 8 lakh people badly affected in 13 districts. With that, we end the midday news.

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You are tuning to the Sungai Channel of Akaswani Imphal, broadcasting on 103.5 MHz. And this is Lesandem Malem bringing you today's Western music. And thank you, Eureka, for giving me the platform. And next, you know, before I begin the program, let me tell our listeners that today is the special day again. Yes, it's your listeners' choice day, and I'll be playing whatever song you have requested through WhatsApp or SMS. And for our new listeners, let me, repeat the number through which you can send your song request. It's 9233683725. I'll repeat it, 9233683725. Please send in your song request mentioning the name of the song and name of the artist, and also your name and address, and I'll be sure to play your request. And so without further delay, we have a first request for today, and it's from and it's from Somendro from Nungay, and he has requested the song Sacrifice by Elton John. So here we go, here's your song, enjoy it.

That was the British singer Elton John with the song Sacrifice, and we have our next request, and it's from Denise from Kairau Bitra Awang Lekai, and he has requested the song Send My Love by

Adele, and he has requested this song, saying that he wants to listen to this song with older, you know, music lovers of Western music program. So here we go. Here's your song. Enjoy it.

That was the British singer-songwriter Adele with the song Send My Love. And next up, we have got a request for the song Apache Apache by Bruno Mars and South Korean singer Rosie. And it's requested by Ningtozum Prem Mangang and Chauber from Kangabok. So here's your song. Enjoy it.

That was the South Korean singer Rosé with the American singer Bruno Mars, and that was the song Apache Apache, and I hope our listeners like that. And we have another request from this time it's from Veronica, and she has requested a song Love by Lana Del Rey. So here we go, here's your song, enjoy it.

That was the American singer-songwriter Lana Del Rey with the song Love. And before we move on to our next request, let me say something to our listeners sending in your request. Please, mention your name, at least your name, if not address, because without that, it's, meaningless to play the song. I have received a couple of messages, requests for their choice of songs, just mentioning the name of the song and the artist. So it's not enough. Mention your name and address too, and I'll be sure to play it. So let's move on to our next request. And talking about it, someone seems to be in party mood, because our next request is for the song We Like to Party from Banger Boys, and it's requested by Komantem Noni from Kwaketel Meyai Koibi. So here you go, Noni, here's your song, enjoy it.

That was the Banga Boys with the song We Like to Party. And next up, we have a request from Toy B from Singzame, and she has requested the song Teenage Dirtbag by The Weezer. So here we go. Here's the song, Toy B. Enjoy it.

And that was the last song for today. So let me say my goodbye here. See you again next time with yet another set of amazing songs. Bye bye. Have a good day, everyone.

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0: 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So far, over 12 crore free treatments have been provided under the scheme, helping poor and vulnerable families save nearly 2 lakh crore rupees in out-of-pocket medical expenses. 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